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1: Hi, I'm Cassius Kwok. I am from Iskut, BC. I am from Chiyoga Clan. I am proud to be Indigenous because it's awesome. I love my culture because I get to go out on the land.
0: That was another story honoring Indigenous voices and traditions. 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
3: And now taking a look at the Journey FM weather forecast for the Coast Salish regions. In the Lower Mainland this afternoon, 24 with a mix of sun and cloud dropping to 16 overnight with more clouds. And then again, a mix of sun and cloud tomorrow at a high of 23. For the Gulf Islands, Nanaimo and Cowichan Valley regional districts, again 31 with a mix of sun and cloud today and dropping to 15 overnight. And then climbing back up to 29 tomorrow and clearing. For up-to-date weather, anytime, check out the CJNYFM.ca homepage or download the Journey FM app for iOS.
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4: Hey, it's Ashley, Promotions Director for CFNR. National Indigenous Peoples Day is many things to me. Celebration, resistance, remembrance, joy, and grief. 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It's a day to celebrate not only our diverse cultures, but our incredible resilience. Despite the deep and ongoing challenges our people have faced, from displacement to attempts at erasure, we continue to thrive. 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
1: Hello, my hereditary chief name is Heipma Jalas, and I am a hereditary chief for the Salmon Clan. My given name is Kobe Smith, and I come from the Haisla Nation. I am proud to be Indigenous because I have the privilege of speaking my language and sharing a culture that was nearly lost due to the devastating impacts of residential schools. I am a third-generation residential school survivor, and it's an incredible honor to be able to stand here today speaking, sharing, and celebrating who I am and where I come from. My Indigenous role model is my late father, Ron Smith. He taught me the values of kindness and love, and I'm forever grateful for the time we shared. I carry his teachings with me in everything I do, and I hope I'm making him proud through my work and dedication. I celebrate being Indigenous by speaking my language and singing traditional songs wherever I can, doing so not only for myself, but for all the times my ancestors were not allowed to. My message to others is be proud of who you are and where you come from. Speak your language, share your culture, and pass your knowledge down through generations so it never gets lost. Wah, thank you.
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4: 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I've danced, I've stood beside my mom at totem pole repatriations. I've watched nations come together at All Native, and it filled me with pride. 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Her sister didn't come home. That's why I walk on Red Dress Day. Being Indigenous means remembering who I am, even if I'm still learning. I carry my people with me always.
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That was Long Train Running by the Doobie Brothers on 106.3 The Journey. I'm a Hoopo. Good evening. This is the Chad back again covering for Fish while he holds down the morning show. We've got a whole evening of great 70s music lined up, so let's not waste any time. We're going to keep one of those classic tunes rolling right now with a band that gave us plenty of hits throughout the decade. Here's Three Dog Night with Mama Told Me Not to Come. This is the 70s at 7 on CJNY.

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1: Hi, I'm Jennifer Carlick. 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I'm from Tiona Clan. I am proud to be Indigenous because I make healthy choices by being active. And I like to share that my family's tradition is to hunt.
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That was Dream On by Aerosmith right here on 106.3 The Journey. You know, the next song has a pretty interesting story behind it. Dirty Work was one of Steely Dan's first singles back in 1972. What's funny is that lead singer Donald Fagen didn't actually sing it. He wasn't comfortable being the lead vocalist on the track, so the band handed the mic to David Palmer, who ended up delivering one of Steely Dan's most recognizable performances. Even more interesting, Fagen later admitted he wasn't a huge fan of the song, but the fans loved it, and it went on to become one of the band's biggest earlier hits. Here's Steely Dan with Dirty Work. It's the 70s at 7 on CJNY.

That was Brass in Pocket by The Pretenders right here on CJNY. We're heading into a Canadian classic next. Wild Eyes by The Stampeders came out in 1971 and became one of the band's biggest hits. What makes the song stand out is its unique mix of rock and country influences, something that helped define Canadian rock in the early 70s. The band was originally from Calgary, and while many people remember them for Sweet City Woman, Wild Eyes proved they were more than a one-hit wonder. The song climbed the Canadian charts and remains a staple on classic rock stations across the country. Here's The Stampeders with Wild Eyes. It's the 70s at 7 on CJNY.

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4: My name is Ashley Nicole Pimlott. My mother is Josie Jenis from the Wolastoqiyik Wassipikuk First Nation in Kakuna, Quebec. My father is Christopher John Pimlott from the Shwemelku Indian Band in Comox and the Clahoose Nation on Cortez Island. Proud and resilient Coast Salish peoples, I carry both lineages with honor, and I am forever grateful to have been born here in beautiful Terrace, BC, on the ancestral and unceded lands of the Tsimshian people who have been stewards of these lands since time immemorial. There's strong energy present in every stone, river, and branch.
3: That was another story honoring Indigenous voices and traditions. 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
6: Red Dress Day, also known as the National Day of Awareness for Missing and Murdered Indigenous Women and Girls, is observed annually on May 5th. This year's Red Dress Day observance will be happening at Vancouver City Hall and includes guest speakers, drumming, and a visual display of red dresses. It will begin at 11 a.m. that day. There will also be a formal ceremony held at Spirit Square in Pitt Meadows starting at 1 p.m. You can also participate by wearing red that day or hanging a red dress as a visual reminder of the missing.
5: That's been your 411 Community Calendar.
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Right here on CJNY. Well, I've had a great time hanging out with you tonight, and it's about time that I head her home. Before I do, here's a little something about the next song. Ready for Love has a bit of a history behind it. The song was actually written by guitarist Mick Ralphs, and first appeared on an album by his previous band, Mott the Hoople, in 1972. When Ralphs left to help form Bad Company, he brought the song with him, and the band gave it a heavier, more polished sound. It went on to become one of Bad Company's signature tracks and a fan favorite for decades. I'll be back again tomorrow night, but for now, I'll leave you with Bad Company and Ready for Love. This is the Chad, and thanks for listening to the 70s at 7 on CJNY.

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1: Hi, my name is Mackenzie from the Kakatlan Nation Wolf Tribe. I'm proud to be Indigenous because our stories, our love, our resilience live through me. I'm 16 and live in two worlds, town and tradition. I learned to dance and drum in school, but I've learned about strength at home from my mom, from my papa, and from my granny. I honor the ones we lost, the ones who fought, and the ones still fighting their way, including our 2SLGBTQ+ youth. We belong. Our culture isn't fading, it's rising, and I'm here for it every step, every beat, every voice.
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3: Hi, my name is Mackenzie from the Kekatla Nation, Wolf Tribe. I am proud to be Indigenous because I am finding my way back. I didn't grow up on the res, but I felt the heartbeat of the drum, and it called to something deep in me. I've danced, I've stood beside my mom at totem pole repatriations. I've watched nations come together at All Native, and it filled me with pride. My granny survived a school meant to erase her. Her sister didn't come home. That's why I walk on Red Dress Day. Being Indigenous means remembering who I am, even if I'm still learning. I carry my people with me, always.
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1: Hello, my hereditary chief name is Heipma Jalas, and I am a hereditary chief for the Salmon Clan. My given name is Kobe Smith, and I come from the Haisla Nation. I am proud to be Indigenous because I have the privilege of speaking my language and sharing a culture that was nearly lost due to the devastating impacts of residential schools. I am a third-generation residential school survivor, and it's an incredible honor to be able to stand here today speaking, sharing, and celebrating who I am and where I come from. My Indigenous role model is my late father, Ron Smith. He taught me the values of kindness and love, and I'm forever grateful for the time we shared. I carry his teachings with me in everything I do, and I hope I'm making him proud through my work and dedication. I celebrate being Indigenous by speaking my language and singing traditional songs wherever I can, doing so not only for myself, but for all the times my ancestors were not allowed to. My message to others is be proud of who you are and where you come from. Speak your language, share your culture, and pass your knowledge down through generations so it never gets lost. Wah, thank you.
0: That was another story honoring Indigenous voices and traditions. 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
4: Yeltz, hello. My name is Mulchamultz Gitzwa. My English name is Chanel Budden. I'm a proud member of the Haisla Nation, and I come from the Aikstuhuia clan, which is Eagle. I am proud to be an Indigenous person because we have such a strong, rich history that is persevering with every generation. An Indigenous role model that has inspired me in my life is the late Honorable Murray Sinclair. He was Manitoba's first Indigenous judge. Later in life, he was also the chairman for the Truth and Reconciliation Commission. He was never afraid to have his voice heard. What I love most about Indigenous culture is our ancestral stories, our history, our art, and most of all, the way our communities come together for one another. One of my favorite quotes is by Wilma Mankiller, and it says, "The secret of our success is that we never, never give up."
3: That was another story honoring Indigenous voices and traditions. 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
1: I am proud to be Indigenous because our values teach us to protect, respect, and uplift one another. 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We all have a role to play ending violence. This is how I show up.
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I was standing at the station with my head hung down, looking at my baby when it leaves this town. Oh, how long?

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1: Hi, I'm Ashley Pimlott. 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That sacred relationship shapes how I live, how I love, and how I lead. Growing up, I didn't always fully understand the depth of my heritage. But as I've grown, I've come to appreciate its richness and diversity. I've been diving into the stories and teachings of my family, learning where I come from and learning who I'm here to be.
0: That was another story honoring Indigenous voices and traditions. 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
3: My name is Quis Hamilton. I'm proud to be Nuchanoth because for me, our history, our intergenerational friendship, and intergenerational strength are really and truly part of our identity. And I think that friendship and community is what's really important to me. And I think that was what was taught to me when I was a kid.
2: That was another

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And my daddy was a brakeman on the Missouri Pacific Railroad.

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3: Hello, my hereditary chief name is Heipma Jalas, and I am a hereditary chief for the Salmon Clan. My given name is Kobe Smith, and I come from the Haisla Nation. I am proud to be Indigenous because I have the privilege of speaking my language and sharing a culture that was nearly lost due to the devastating impacts of residential schools. I am a third-generation residential school survivor, and it's an incredible honor to be able to stand here today speaking, sharing, and celebrating who I am and where I come from. My Indigenous role model is my late father, Ron Smith. He taught me the values of kindness and love, and I'm forever grateful for the time we shared. I carry his teachings with me in everything I do, and I hope I'm making him proud through my work and dedication. I celebrate being Indigenous by speaking my language and singing traditional songs wherever I can, doing so not only for myself, but for all the times my ancestors were not allowed to. My message to others is be proud of who you are and where you come from. Speak your language, share your culture, and pass your knowledge down through generations so it never gets lost. Wah, thank you.
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1: Hi, I'm Ashley Pimlott. 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That sacred relationship shapes how I live, how I love, and how I lead. Growing up, I didn't always fully understand the depth of my heritage, but as I've grown, I've come to appreciate its richness and diversity. I've been diving into the stories and teachings of my family, learning where I come from and learning who I'm here to be.
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1: Why? Simgiget, Simgiget, Sigram Hanaak, Lukagiget, Gabawaksek, Katni Gabatur, and they get a cult up. David Leash, the third DYU, Giswawada Deep Dagger, Tim Sian Nuyu, Machlakasla Diwatwadku, Gitlandi Zabu. Josie Sampson Diwas Matiatsu at a Carl Sampson Sr. Diwas Niayu. Burl Lees Diwas Noyu at a David Lees Jr. Diwas Nagwater. My name is David Lees and I come from Atlakala. I'm proud to be Indigenous because it makes me feel whole. When I was younger, I wasn't entirely a part of my culture. I was always kind of distanced from it, and I kind of felt lost. But when I was approached by Billy Nelson to be a part of the Gitlas Drummers and Dancers, I felt like a part of something, and it made me feel happy just knowing that I'm carrying on a part of my culture while I was almost lost so many years ago.
0: That was another story honoring Indigenous voices and traditions. 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
2: My name is Ashley Nicole Pimlott. My mother is Josie Jenis from the Wolastoqiyik Wasipikuk First Nation in Kakuna, Quebec. My father is Christopher John Pimlott from the Shwemelku Indian Band in Comox and the Clahoose Nation on Cortez Island. Proud and resilient Coast Salish peoples. I carry both lineages with honor, and I am forever grateful to have been born here in beautiful Terrace, BC, on the ancestral and unceded lands of the Tsimshian people who have been stewards of these lands since time immemorial. There's strong energy present in every stone, river, and branch.
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1: Hey, it's Ashley, Promotions Director for CFNR. National Indigenous Peoples Day is many things to me. Celebration, resistance, remembrance, joy, and grief. It's about making safe spaces for all of it, all at once. It's about meeting people where they're at, standing beside them in their sorrow, and rising with them in their triumphs. It's a day to celebrate not only our diverse cultures, but our incredible resilience. Despite the deep and ongoing challenges our people have faced, from displacement to attempts at erasure, we continue to thrive. We live, we love, we create, we reclaim. I'll admit, growing up, I didn't always feel fully connected to my heritage. That disconnection can be loud and heavy. Over time, through stories, through learning, through moments shared in circle and in ceremony, I've come to understand the sacredness of honoring our ancestors and the wisdom they've passed down.
0: That was another story honoring Indigenous voices and traditions. Stay with us all month long as we continue sharing these important perspectives, brought to you by Northern Native Broadcasting.
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0: something to also be respected and protected. 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Drumming, singing, and storytelling are not just traditions. They are ways to stay connected to our past and each other. We keep these practices alive so we can pass them down to the next generation. Community is at the heart of everything we do. 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It's about honoring our culture and using these values to guide how we live today. 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
1: Jalam Tluwal Sikduwayu, Lakibu Dipitegu, Gekatla Tuldwatku. I am proud to be Indigenous because our culture is alive, powerful, and full of wisdom. 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

0: Kis Purwara, Dipteku, Githaus Tewolzagu, Sigaram Hana Takaye, Amasa, Ara Amagari Celiacs, good day and good afternoon. My name is Chad Wells, aka The Chad. My language and culture is probably the most important teaching I plan to pass on to the next generation, our children. My kids go to Naaksagillakil School in Kitsum Kalem, where our Tsimshian language is used every day and all day, not just a course in school. They're also taught how to harvest our traditional foods and sing and dance once per week. My children are from the ages 6 to 20 and they speak Somalic 10 times better than I do. I try to explain Red Dress Day as much as I can to my kids because we live on the Highway of Tears. Many First Nations people are affected by this highway, including my own family. Why do I love being Indigenous? Well, because we have the greatest music in the world. Traditional singing and drumming, I can't get enough.
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His reply, it's 2 a.m. If I'm leaving, no goodbye.

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1: Yeltz, hello. My name is Mulchamoltz Gitzwa. My English name is Chanel Budden. I'm a proud member of the Haisla Nation, and I come from the Ixtuxia clan, which is Eagle. I am proud to be an Indigenous person because we have such a strong, rich history that is persevering with every generation. An Indigenous role model that has inspired me in my life is the late Honorable Murray Sinclair. He was Manitoba's first Indigenous judge. Later in life, he was also the chairman for the Truth and Reconciliation Commission. He was never afraid to have his voice heard. What I love most about Indigenous culture is our ancestral stories, our history, our art, and most of all, the way our communities come together for one another. One of my favorite quotes is by Wilma Mankiller, and it says, "The secret of our success is that we never, never give up."
0: That was another story honoring Indigenous voices and traditions. Stay with us all month long as we continue sharing these important perspectives, brought to you by Northern Native Broadcasting.
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Oh, my friends. Oh, man. I am getting burned up out here the past couple days. Not complaining, though. Some Alice Cooper kicking off the hour. You're on Journey 106.3. How you doing? It's Fish. And good morning. I'll be cheesy. Happy hump day. I'm going to update you on weather in just a couple minutes here, and then we'll get to it throughout the rest of the hour. Hot Ones is coming to Netflix, and I'll give you a little sneak peek on that. And I also made my trip out to Connecticut a couple years ago, and that is related to it. You can catch their Burger Channel, which was enlightening, I'll say the least. But first, Saga and the Flyer, you're on Journey 106.3.

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3: 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In the lower mainland, expect about 23 this afternoon with a mix of sun and cloud and 15 clear overnight, and then cloudy tomorrow at a high of 21. For the Gulf Islands, Nanaimo and Cowichan Valley regional districts, 29 and clearing throughout the afternoon and the evening, and then 12 overnight, and expect some rain to roll in through the later half of the week, 20 tomorrow. 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

0: Hey, you feeling satisfied's your thing? Take a foodie trip down to the States. I'm sure a lot of folks are doing that for FIFA. You're on Journey 106.3. So it looks like Netflix is finally getting into the Hot Ones business. They ordered Hot Ones Extra Heat, which is a spinoff. You must have seen this on YouTube, where they get celebrities to come eat hot chicken wings, which has probably been very good for the hot sauce industry. So it looks like Evans is going to host the series, and then it follows the format of the originals, but it takes it outside the studio and onto location. 30 minutes long, inspired by a couple events on Netflix with some live sporting events, film and series launches. Sounds like a pretty smart idea to me. I took a trip out to Connecticut, Massachusetts, and New Jersey a couple years ago, and I was kind of unintentionally, but intentionally, going around and checking out all the locations that they went for their burger series. Went to Louis Lunch, and Frank Pepe's was a great place to go in Connecticut for pizza. And then I also went to Ted's, if you're familiar with steamed hams. It's not just a Simpsons episode. It's a real place. Ted's has steamed hams in Connecticut. Anyways, check it out on YouTube, and I suppose Netflix coming to a streaming platform near you, my friends. How you doing this morning? Just about 20 after 6. We're going to hang tight and take a break, and then the Bare Naked Ladies are coming up in just a sec. Hang tight.
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2: Hi, my name is Lauren Stevens. I reside in Burnaby. I am Nisla. I'm from the community of Lachalzap. I'm here at the Junior All-Native. I've been here from the day that it started. I played in the Junior All-Native. So that's why I'm here, is for the children that are coming up as basketball players. It runs parallel with a good lifestyle. I love to watch the game of basketball. I commend all the children here, the young ladies and the young men. It's great to see them grow not only in basketball, but in life as well.
1: That was another story honoring Indigenous voices and traditions. Stay with us all month long as we continue sharing these important perspectives, brought to you by Northern Native Broadcasting.
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What would the best sensation for each be? And not to be weird about it, but Joe Walsh has your ears covered.

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2: And for a look at your Journey FM weather forecast for the Coast Salish regions in the Lower Mainland, expect about 23 this afternoon with a mix of sun and cloud, 15 overnight and clear, and then 21 and cloudy tomorrow. For the Gulf Islands, Nanaimo and Cowichan Valley regional districts, starting to cool off at a high of 29 and clearing this afternoon, and then 12 overnight, and expect rain tomorrow, high of 20. 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

0: Hey, man, and again, last time I'm going to talk about it, the Ted Templeman autobiography audiobook was awesome. He was the producer and played on a couple tracks for the Doobie Brothers. Blackwater, you're on Journey 1063. It is Fish with you, just about 10 to 7. Hang tight, 5440 and Kiss are on the way. And then just after 7, we'll hear from a rerun of The High Note. Little facts for today. It's all coming up.
1: June is National Indigenous History Month. 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
2: My name is Jaden, and I'm from the Tahltan Nation. My Indigenous name is Iguata, and I come from people who have always understood the importance of caring for the land and each other. One of the main lessons we are taught is to take care of the earth, the water, and the animals that provide for us. Our ancestors believe that the land is something to be used, but something to also be respected and protected. This way of thinking shapes how we live our lives every single day. Our culture is full of beauty. Drumming, singing, and storytelling are not just traditions. They are ways to stay connected to our past and each other. We keep these practices alive so we can pass them down to the next generation. Community is at the heart of everything we do. Together, we share food, stories, and time with one another. Being Indigenous means living by the techniques and respect, care, and strength. It's about honoring our culture and using these values to guide how we live today. I'm Iguata, and I carry these lessons with me always.
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Guys, I don't know what happened. Is this like one of those getting old things? My arms are burning. I don't want to have to put sunscreen on my arms every day. Welcome to June, almost July. Here on Journey 106.3. It's Fish with you about 7.08 in the morning. Hope you're doing well. 5 days in May. Could go for that. It's going to get hot, fellas. Journey, Blue Rodeo.

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1: This topic is kind of becoming a regular thing. 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So premium subscribers, right now in the U.S., who are identified as top fans, based on things like streams, saves, shares, and overall engagement, can receive an offer to purchase up to two tickets before everybody else. 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And then any unclaimed tickets are then offered to the next group of eligible fans. So the goal is simple. 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And that's the High Note.
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0: Here's a look at the Journey FM weather forecast for the Coast Salish regions. In the lower mainland, expect about 23 this afternoon with a mix of sun and cloud and 15 clear overnight, and then cloudy tomorrow at a high of 21. For the Gulf Islands, Nanaimo and Cowichan Valley regional districts, 29 and clearing throughout the afternoon and the evening, and then 12 overnight, and expect some rain to roll in through the later half of the week, 20 tomorrow. 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
1: Hi, my name is Mackenzie from the Kakatlin Nation, Wolf Tribe. I'm proud to be Indigenous because I carry the strength of my ancestors and I get to shape what happens next. History isn't the past, it's now. It's walking Red Dress Day, it's drumming at school, it's learning to bead, it's holding space for 2SLGBTQ+ relatives, and making sure no one is left behind. I grew up off-reserve, but learning my culture in town made me appreciate it more. My papa taught me to speak up, and I always will, especially for the women and girls who never made it home. I'm not just a part of history, I am the future.
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2: And for a look at your Journey FM weather forecast for the Coast Salish regions in the Lower Mainland, expect about 23 this afternoon with a mix of sun and cloud, 15 overnight and clear, and then 21 and cloudy tomorrow. For the Gulf Islands, Nanaimo and Cowichan Valley regional districts, starting to cool off at a high of 29 and clearing this afternoon, and then 12 overnight, and expect rain tomorrow, high of 20. 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

If it were one thing that I had learned as I was listening through this audiobook of Van Halen and Doobie Brothers and Sammy Hagar, it was that the recording for 1984 was not quite as fun as the music videos made it out to be. Eddie had built 5150 in his backyard, and when he got a studio, well, basically in your backyard, well, some things get involved and tracking becomes an issue. But we got Panama out of it. It's Van Halen. You're on Journey.

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1: I'm from Iskut, BC, and I'm from the Tsiskia clan. And I'm proud to be in Tahltan because I think being Indigenous is beautiful, and the language is unique, and our culture is vibrant and still here. How I honor my Indigenous ancestry is by knowing and using the importance of customs and traditions in everyday life. Some of the values that guide me as an Indigenous person is being respectful to myself and others, as our culture is based on respect.
0: That was another story honoring Indigenous voices and traditions. 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
1: Hi, my name is Mackenzie from the Kakatla Nation Wolf Tribe. I'm proud to be Indigenous because our stories, our love, our resilience live through me. I'm 16 and live in two worlds, town and tradition. I learned to dance and drum in school, but I've learned about strength at home from my mom, from my papa, and from my granny. I honor the ones we lost, the ones who fought, and the ones still fighting their way, including our 2SLGBTQ+ youth. We belong. Our culture isn't fading, it's rising, and I'm here for it every step, every beat, every voice.
0: That was another story honoring Indigenous voices and traditions. 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
2: Here's a look at the Journey FM weather forecast for the Coast Salish regions. In the lower mainland, expect about 23 this afternoon with a mix of sun and cloud and 15 clear overnight, and then cloudy tomorrow at a high of 21. For the Gulf Islands, Nanaimo and Cowichan Valley regional districts, 29 and clearing throughout the afternoon and the evening, and then 12 overnight, and expect some rain to roll in through the later half of the week, 20 tomorrow. 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

0: We are celebrating National Indigenous History Month and National Indigenous Peoples Day by honoring the strength, culture, and enduring contributions of First Nations, Inuit, and Métis communities across Turtle Island. 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
3: This May and June, honor the heartbeat of the Coast Salish peoples. 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

0: And if you caught it, the 411 calendar just played through. If you have something to submit to us, I'd love to hear from you over on CJNYFM.ca. I'll update you with weather momentarily. It is hot. Not quite as hot as the weekend, but steamy. Let's call it that. Lover Boy, talking about steamy, coming up just after.
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0: And for a look at your Journey FM weather forecast for the Coast Salish regions in the Lower Mainland, expect about 23 this afternoon with a mix of sun and cloud, 15 overnight and clear, and then 21 and cloudy tomorrow. For the Gulf Islands, Nanaimo and Cowichan Valley Regional Districts, starting to cool off at a high of 29 and clearing this afternoon, and then 12 overnight, and expect rain tomorrow, high of 20. 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

The Doors, you're on Journey 106.3. It's Fish, and I hope your morning is going well. And if I may be cheesy, happy hump day. High Note is coming up. Your daily dose of positive news and positive energy. Positive energy? I'm going to see Rush in December. I'll say it every day. I don't care. I'm happy about it. It's Rush, YYZ, Journey.

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1: Okay, here's Grandpa Fish to come in and tell you all about hearing, but it's important. And for anybody who loves making or listening to music, maybe you should check this out. Experts are saying musicians are nearly four times more likely to experience hearing loss than the general public. Good news is that much of the damage is preventable. Biggest warning signs include ringing in the ears after a show, difficulty hearing certain frequencies, or needing to turn up the volume more than before. And I'm looking at most of you in the guitar section. To protect their hearing, musicians are encouraged to follow five simple habits. Musicians' earplugs. Using in-ear monitors when performing, take regular breaks from loud environments, monitor sound levels and exposure time, and get an annual hearing test, which is way easier than you would expect. I just got one. I'm doing okay. Many professional performers now use custom hearing protection that reduces volume evenly without sacrificing sound quality. And as a bass player, man, it's annoying not to hear a hi-hat. So, these things come in handy. Take care of your ears today, and enjoy music. And that bit about ringing in the ears after a show, yeah, I hear that all the time. That's called tinnitus. Tinnitus. If you want to be particular, maybe get that checked out. And that's today's High Note.
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4: Hi, I'm Ashley Pimlott, host of The Good Medicine Show. 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Stories that teach us how to walk gently, live with intention, and lift each other up. I've learned that living with good intentions is more than how we treat one another. It's how we treat the land, the waters, the animals, and ourselves. I carry that legacy now, sharing what I know with the next generation, including my own children. 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How do you celebrate your indigeneity? What do you love about your culture? And what is your good medicine?
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1: Here's a look at the Journey FM weather forecast for the Coast Salish regions. In the lower mainland, expect about 23 this afternoon with a mix of sun and cloud and 15 clear overnight, and then cloudy tomorrow at a high of 21. For the Gulf Islands, Nanaimo, and Cowichan Valley regional districts, 29 and clearing throughout the afternoon and the evening, and then 12 overnight, and expect some rain to roll in through the later half of the week, 20 tomorrow. 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

Folks, that's it for me. I'm out of here, and the girls got rhythm. AC/DC, you're on Journey 106.3. I'm back again tomorrow. Enjoy your afternoon. Stay cool for me, please. 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Get yourself an ice cream. 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Let's chat again tomorrow. 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
1: Hi, I'm Cassius Kwok. I am from Iskut, BC. I am from Shiona Clan. I am proud to be Indigenous because it's awesome. I love my culture because I get to go out on the land.
0: That was another story honoring Indigenous voices and traditions. 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
3: 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For the Gulf Islands, Nanaimo and Cowichan Valley regional districts, starting to cool off at a high of 29 and clearing this afternoon, and then 12 overnight, and expect rain tomorrow, high of 20. 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

I woke last night to the sound of thunder. How far off, I sat and wondered. 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
2: 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I'm proud to be Indigenous because our stories, our love, our resilience live through me. I'm 16 and live in two worlds, town and tradition. 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I honor the ones we lost, the ones who fought, and the ones still fighting their way, including our 2SLGBTQ+ youth. We belong. 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
4: Red Dress Day, also known as the National Day of Awareness for Missing and Murdered Indigenous Women and Girls, is observed annually on May 5th. This year's Red Dress Day observance will be happening at Vancouver City Hall and includes guest speakers, drumming, and a visual display of red dresses. It will begin at 11 a.m. that day. There will also be a formal ceremony held at Spirit Square in Pitt Meadows starting at 1 p.m. You can also participate by wearing red that day or hanging a red dress as a visual reminder of the missing.
3: That's been your 411 Community Calendar.
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0: June is National Indigenous History Month. 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
1: White Huskel Hall Tisquist Suikist. My name is Pauline Turbasket. I'm a Silk citizen of the Silks Okanagan Nation, member of the Lower Smokamine Indian Band. I want to acknowledge the Junior All Native Basketball Tournament as a real critical event in our cultures, in our tribal history throughout British Columbia. It demonstrates the diversity and richness of culture for our children, the Junior All Native, especially being proud of where they're from, who their families are, what tribes they're from, what languages they speak. Our children need to know they belong. They belong to a beautiful history. They belong to a beautiful people. They belong to a beautiful culture. There's just so much to celebrate during Junior All Native. Underneath all of this is the love of our people, the love of each other, and the love of our land. Limlimt.
0: That was another story honoring Indigenous voices and traditions. Stay with us all month

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3: And now a quick look at your Journey FM weather forecast for the Coast Salish regions. In the Lower Mainland this afternoon, about 25 with a mix of sun and cloud, 15 overnight and clear, and then clouds roll in tomorrow with rain at a high of 21. For the Gulf Islands, Nanaimo and Couch and Valley regional districts, 29 with a mix of sun and cloud this afternoon and 12 and clear overnight. Temperatures are expected to drop throughout the later half of the week, 22 tomorrow, and a small chance of showers. For up-to-date weather, anytime, check out the CJNYFM.ca homepage or download the Journey FM app for iOS.
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3: And now a quick look at your Journey FM weather forecast for the Coast Salish regions. In the Lower Mainland this afternoon, about 25 with a mix of sun and cloud, 15 overnight and clear, and then clouds roll in tomorrow with rain at a high of 21. For the Gulf Islands, Nanaimo and Couch and Valley regional districts, 29 with a mix of sun and cloud this afternoon and 12 and clear overnight. Temperatures are expected to drop throughout the later half of the week, 22 tomorrow, and a small chance of showers. For up-to-date weather, anytime, check out the CJNYFM.ca homepage or download the Journey FM app for iOS.
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0: June is National Indigenous History Month. 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
1: Telam Chualsik Dwayu, Lachkibu Debetegu, Kekatla Dildwatgu. I am proud to be Indigenous because our identity is rooted in love, land, and legacy. My mother's survival through residential school is a powerful part of my story. It reminds me how sacred every generation is. I carry her strength with me every day. As a mother to a teenage daughter, I teach her how to walk with pride in who she is. Our ancestors survived so we could thrive. Through my work as a news reporter, I honor their legacy and make space for our people's voices to rise. This month and every month, I stand proud in who I am.
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4: Hi, I'm Ashley Pimlott, host of The Good Medicine Show. Red Dress Day is a powerful act of remembrance and resistance, a day of advocacy and sacred care, a refusal to let silence bury the truth. It calls for justice. It demands equity. And for many of us, it's not just symbolic. It's deeply personal, woven with the stories we carry and the voices we vow to uplift. Our culture teaches us to honor and respect one another, to uphold life and to protect spirit. That's why Red Dress Day holds such gravity for me. As I've grown, so too has my understanding of the missing and murdered Indigenous women and girls crisis. It's not just an issue, it's a wound within our communities, and it touches every one of us. The more I learn, the more I feel the weight of it. Red Dress Day is more than a moment of reflection. It is a call to raise awareness, to honor the lives taken too soon, to stand in solidarity with the families and communities who live with this grief every day. It is a day to remember, a day to reflect, and a day to act with courage, with compassion, with unshakable love.
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5: And now a quick look at your Journey FM weather forecast for the Coast Salish regions. In the Lower Mainland this afternoon, about 25 with a mix of sun and cloud, 15 overnight and clear, and then clouds roll in tomorrow with rain at a high of 21. For the Gulf Islands, Nanaimo and Cowichan Valley regional districts, 29 with a mix of sun and cloud this afternoon and 12 and clear overnight. Temperatures are expected to drop throughout the later half of the week, 22 tomorrow, and a small chance of showers. 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
1: I am proud to be Indigenous because we survive, we protect, and we love deeply. 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It's about telling our stories in our own words for our daughters and their daughters to come.
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1: 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I'm proud to be Indigenous because I am proud of who I am and where I come from. Something I like to share about my culture is enjoy making drums.
0: 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Here's a look at the Journey FM weather forecast for the Coast Salish regions. In the Lower Mainland this evening, dropping from 25 to 15 and clear overnight. 21 tomorrow and expect showers throughout the evening. For the Gulf Islands, Nanaimo and Couch and Valley regional districts, 29 dropping to 12 and clear overnight. And then a dip in temperatures throughout the later half of the week, starting with 22 tomorrow with a small chance of showers. For up-to-date weather, anytime, check out the CJNYFM.ca homepage or download the Journey FM app for iOS.
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4: 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Hola.
3: 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Stay with us all month long as we continue sharing these important perspectives. 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

0: June is National Indigenous History Month. 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
1: Hi, my name is Mackenzie from the Kitkatla Nation, Wolf Tribe. I am proud to be Indigenous because I am finding my way back. I didn't grow up on the res, but I felt the heartbeat of the drum, and it called to something deep in me. I've danced, I've stood beside my mom at totem pole repatriations. I've watched nations come together at All Native, and it filled me with pride. My granny survived.

0: arrived at school meant to erase her. Her sister didn't come home. That's why I walk on Red Dress Day. Being Indigenous means remembering who I am, even if I'm still learning. I carry my people with me, always.
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3: Here's a look at the Journey FM weather forecast for the Coast Salish regions. In the Lower Mainland this evening, dropping from 25 to 15 and clear overnight. 21 tomorrow, and expect showers throughout the evening. For the Gulf Islands, Nanaimo and Cowichan Valley regional districts, 29, dropping to 12 and clear overnight. And then a dip in temperatures throughout the later half of the week, starting with 22 tomorrow with a small chance of showers. For up-to-date weather, anytime, check out the CJNYFM.ca homepage or download the Journey FM app for iOS.
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4: Yeltz, hello. My name is Mulchamoltz Gitzwa. My English name is Chanel Budden. I'm a proud member of the Haisla Nation, and I come from the Ixtuxia clan, which is Eagle. I am proud to be an Indigenous person because we have such a strong, rich history that is persevering with every generation. An Indigenous role model that has inspired me in my life is the late Honorable Murray Sinclair. He was Manitoba's first Indigenous judge. Later in life, he was also the chairman for the Truth and Reconciliation Commission. He was never afraid to have his voice heard. What I love most about Indigenous culture is our ancestral stories, our history, our art, and most of all, the way our communities come together for one another. One of my favorite quotes is by Wilma Mankiller, and it says, "The secret of our success is that we never, never give up."
3: That was another story honoring Indigenous voices and traditions. Stay with us all month long as we continue sharing these important perspectives, brought to you by Northern Native Broadcasting.
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3: Here's a look at the Journey FM weather forecast for the Coast Salish regions. In the Lower Mainland this evening, dropping from 25 to 15 and clear overnight. 21 tomorrow and expect showers throughout the evening. For the Gulf Islands, Nanaimo and Cowichan Valley regional districts, 29 dropping to 12 and clear overnight. And then a dip in temperatures throughout the later half of the week, starting with 22 tomorrow with a small chance of showers. For up-to-date weather, anytime, check out the CJNYFM.ca homepage or download the Journey FM app for iOS.
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0: June is National Indigenous History Month. 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
1: I am Alden Dennis. I am from Mishkew, BC. I am from Saskia Clan. I am proud to be Indigenous because I am Tahltan. I love speaking in Tahltan.
0: That was another story honoring Indigenous voices and traditions. 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